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0: sounds like summer and officially starts about a month from now. Even though it's warming up in so many places, hopefully you're having a great night, hanging out with people you love and just driving around, chilling. Maybe you're by yourself too, and that's all right because we are your companion. You got all kinds of crazy people calling in from everywhere else. Oh, my name's Mason. Thank you so much. And now,
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0: 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Oh, it's a real tough one. 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
1: And now, on Lifeline, it's time for the One Note Challenge. My name's Mason. You just got to be first to call us correctly, identifying the title and artist of this massive hit song off the very first note. And it's a really, really tough one. 0.2 seconds, by the way. If you can figure that out, I would be genuinely impressed. In fact, we'll even send you two prizes. 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That's

0: 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Bruno Mars, who would risk all 4 feet and 9 inches for you. He's actually that short. In fact, you watch his music videos, and he surrounds himself with people who are probably just as short or at least shorter than him so that he doesn't look so short. It's really funny. He's in Minneapolis right now on his big sold-out tour all over the world. He goes back to Europe in a couple weeks, and hopefully he's here again because I want to go see him. It's just a really, really, really good show. Everybody's talking about it. And my name's Mason. Thank you so much for joining us tonight. All kinds of great music and throwback requests coming in later on tonight. We're going to do a whole hour. And now,
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0: 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A clue: we are taking something off of something. 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All right, a couple more times. And lastly, call now and win. What is that sound? 85 Live Line. 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

Psychic Kim will be with us Thursday morning, and you know the rules, right? One question. She'll answer really anything you ask her. 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

Psychic Kim will be with us Thursday morning, and you know the rules, right? One question. She'll answer really anything you ask her. It can be about your love life, maybe a new job. 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

Psychic Kim will be with us Thursday morning, and you know the rules, right? One question. She'll answer really anything you ask her. It can be about your love life, maybe a new job. You want to connect with a past loved one. We can do it all from 7:30 till 8 Thursday morning on KCLD.

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0: 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Because Brad, Sean, Bryant just dropped 500,000 pennies on us. 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

0: 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Wednesday morning, we asked, what's a rich person flex? I mean, if we see a Lamborghini or you see a million-dollar home, you know they're loaded. But what's that subtle thing that some people do that just shows they have money?
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0: you some free money, especially if your name is Anthony and you're headed to the airport and just say you're headed to L.A.?
1: I am.
0: Like a fun trip or a family trip or a work trip?
1: To bury my grandma.
0: Oh, my God. I'm so sorry.
1: Yeah, thank you.
0: Yeah. How old was she?
1: 84.
0: That's a good run. Yeah, 84 is a good run. I can only hope to live that long.
2: Did she ever make something like a meal that has stuck with you, like Nana's muffins or Nana's
0: mashed taters?
2: Yeah.
1: No, not really. And she's a middle Mexican lady, so it's definitely like different stuff.
0: But okay.
2: Okay.
0: Gotcha, man.
1: So yeah, for sure.
0: How long will you be there for the funeral?
1: Just come home Sunday.
0: Okay. Well, quick turnaround. I'd like to give you a little money for your trip. We got $400 in our jackpot right now for coulda, shoulda, woulda. Have you heard this game before, Anthony?
1: I have.
0: Okay, perfect. So your first choice is Kat or myself. Who's going to give you the best odds at winning?
1: I'm going to go with you.
0: Okay, perfect. Okay. I'll leave you in Kat's hands. When I come back, hopefully I'll match up all the same words that you just gave her, and we can get you $400 for your trip. Be smart. Be logical.
1: Perfect.
2: There we go. When you get off the plane, are you going to have a dream in a cardigan?
1: You know I might.
2: I thought I'd lighten the mood. I know that you're going for a funeral. Okay. So what is, let's start this up here. You just need to match word for word. The first word is phone.
1: Phone?
2: Yeah.
1: Call.
2: That's what I would say. I think that's what he will say. Major.
1: League.
2: Cantaloupe.
1: Fruit.
2: Garage. He actually said garage. I had this written down from yesterday, so that's weird.
1: I'm going to go sale.
2: Garage sale, given what he just said. Yeah. I'm going to help you out because he said door. So I don't know if he'll say door again. Nope.
1: Okay, we'll go door.
2: Okay. Oh, my God. If he says sale, I'm going to feel so bad.
1: That's all right.
2: Okay. And then the last one is Lisa.
1: Lisa?
2: Yeah.
1: Man. Lisa. I don't know if I should say Kudrow.
2: He likes cartoons.
1: Lisa Simpson.
2: Which one you going
1: with? We'll do
2: it. Simpson?
1: We'll go with Simpson.
2: Okay.
1: Yeah.
2: God, I've led you in a certain direction on two of these.
1: It's all right.
2: I will feel
1: I will
2: like
1: not hold
2: trash.
1: It against you.
2: Okay, good. He is walking down the stairs.
0: That
2: and
0: quick.
2: For as well as I know you, I kind of led him in certain directions.
0: Okay.
2: And it's weird because I wrote these words down yesterday, and you said one of these words when we teased this game. So hopefully you go with that. You
0: well, ready? I hope you guys had a good time because I sat out in the hallway listening to our news talk guy complain about the Wild last night, and it just made me so bummed out. I was like, good God, we're going to finally get something going here. So you and I are going to be the good luck, Anthony. Let's go.
2: Okay. Let's start with the one that you teased. Garage.
0: I'm going to say door.
2: Okay.
0: Okay.
2: See, I told you. I done told you. Next one is phone.
0: Call.
2: Got it.
0: Let's go, Anthony. Come on, baby.
1: All right.
2: I think this is going to be a good play. The next one is cantaloupe.
0: Cantaloupe. Good word.
2: Mm-hmm.
0: I'm going to say fruit.
2: Woo!
0: Is that it?
2: Yeah,
0: let's go, Anthony. Come on. Dude, I had pause on that one. I had to kind of stop and reset. My first thought was a scooper.
2: Yeah.
0: But I'm like, I don't think people say cantaloupe scooper, right? Mm-hmm. Like, that didn't seem like a common phrase to me. All right.
2: So you know what my mom used to be into? She used to go to, like, baby showers, and she would make a watermelon baby carriage. And I remember she had a cantaloupe scooper, and she would scoop little cantaloupe balls, and she would fill it up.
0: So normal.
2: Yeah, it is really normal. Okay.
0: Jesus.
2: I actually think we might get a winner
0: today.
2: Let's go. The next one is Major.
0: Major League.
2: You got
0: Let's
2: it.
0: Let's go, Anthony. Come on, baby. Okay.
2: Anthony, I will feel like absolute trash if he goes a different direction with this.
0: For $400. One word, baby. Come on.
2: It's not a word. It's okay. A name.
0: All right.
2: The name is Lisa.
0: I'm telling you, my mother-in-law's name is Lisa. I'm not going to go that route. The very first name that pops into my head is a woman who pledged her love to our show and said she would like to have my baby.
2: You're going
0: to
2: do this?
0: Lisa
2: gonna...
0: Loeb. Is that not it?
2: Why would you do
0: no.
2: that?
0: What? Lisa, what? Lisa?
2: Simpson. I said.
0: Oh, I would have never got Lisa Simpson.
2: You are a liar.
0: I know I watch The Simpsons all the time, but that did not even come into my head. It wasn't
2: even
0: a thought.
2: Well, it makes me feel better because he said either Lisa Kudrow or Lisa Simpson. Wow.
0: Dude, I've always had that thing for Lisa Loeb. She's such a cutie. We had her on the show years ago, and she said she wanted to have my babies. And
2: she
0: I was
2: never
0: like,
2: said that.
0: She did. She said she found out I was married and had kids, and then she's like, it's too bad because I would want to have your babies.
2: Okay.
0: And that just kind of stuck in my head because no woman's ever said that to me before, even my own wife. And so, God dang it, Anthony. Oh, man, I'm so sorry.
1: All right.
0: Sorry about your grandma. Sorry about the $400. Sorry about the TSA journey you're going to have. But man, I hope you have a safe right? trip and drive safe. Thanks for being on our show. Dang it.
1: Yes, thanks, guys.
0: All right,
3: Coming up next. Up next with Kat and JJ.
0: I'd be really curious to see if listeners are going to be a little bit flipped onto one side because they heard him say Lisa Simpson. Did he want to go Kudrow and then you led him to Simpson?
2: He said Kudrow and then you talk about the Simpsons and you know Simpson trivia. And
0: it never popped into my head. I swear to God, it just never was even a thought. If he had said Homer or Marge, yeah, easy. Or Apu, I would have thought Simpsons.
2: Time.
0: But, oh, man, I'd be interested to see, as you were listening to that, would have you said Lisa Simpson before Kat suggested it? Was I way off on that? We'll get into that and our first round of the Ford before we hit the door this morning. Getting the day started, need to know what?
2: All right, J.D. Vance, Vice President J.D. Vance, had to do some spin control, clean up President Trump's now viral comment about Americans' financial situation. How he did that? How could you possibly make that better? And 30 million views plus this woman got on TikTok for talking about what men wear and how they need to stop it immediately. That's coming up with the four before you hit the door next.
3: 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Kat and JJ.
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0: good morning, guys. I'm JJ. Cat's over here just ripping on poor people this morning, so...
1: Wow.
0: We just listened to the audio about how you were hammering on poor kids not being able to get any ice cream.
1: And
0: disappoints me. I thought you had a little more class than that.
1: You just say...
2: Coming up next, here's what's next with Kat and JJ.
1: Rude and off-putting things to everybody every day. And now you just called me fat.
0: Oh, no. I'm just looking out for your cholesterol. Today, one of the best things we can do is a little listener bingo. Now, remember, Psychic Kim's going to be here in an hour. But first, we want an amazing story from you. Are you maybe somebody listening who?
1: Who had their pet as part of their wedding. Reba McEntire getting married finally to this guy named Rex. And who is she? What is she incorporating into
0: Rex
1: her
0: Kwando?
1: Wedding? Rex Kwando.
0: I wouldn't be able to look at that guy without...
1: Who's his wife? Starla.
0: Starla. Star-spangled banner Zubas on that guy. Oh. Or he just beats the piss out of Kip, too.
3: Get up here.
0: I'm looking for anyone listening who met somebody that you eventually had a relationship with, but in the weirdest spot. During the weekend, if my wife and I go out, I really eavesdrop on a lot of conversations, and I was looking through my phone notes yesterday, and I forgot that Saturday we were sitting behind some people at a restaurant, and the girl was talking about how she met a guy at the cemetery. She went to visit her mother's grave. He was visiting his father's grave. They were, 30, 40 yards apart. They struck up a conversation. They ended up having like a 2 or 3 year relationship. She was telling one of her girlfriends about that.
1: Yeah.
0: So I'll be on the hunt for anyone listening who met somebody in a very strange, peculiar place. Kat's looking for anyone listening who?
1: Who had their pet as part of their wedding.
0: If either of these fit, prepare for getting your bingo next.
4: Comedy gold.
5: I'm trying to reduce some stress in my life. I get aggravated quick. I went to a coffee house. This was last week. I was in a different city. It's like a hipster coffee. You ever get hipster coffee? Walked in. Everybody had like a sticker on their laptop. I'm in line. I'm looking at the guy making coffee. He's got a half top on. Right away, I'm upset. Just hair all over the... Oh, come on, bro. It's 8 in the morning. I don't want to see hair funneling into a belly hole. This guy had no belly button. Had a belly hole. Do you know what lives in a belly hole? If you got one, go home tonight, take an air duster, blow it in your hole, and watch what falls out on your table. All right? Just get your hole away from the scones. This guy's going in for a croissant, and his hole is up against the scones. No one's seeing this? Apron.
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22: Hey, let's make it happen. Let's go.
20: Good morning.
22: Ladies and gentlemen.
20: Get up.
0: Hey. Who's going to get the bingo today?
23: Bingo. How fun.
24: Last week, someone lost an eye at bingo.
25: Bingo.
26: Bingo, what bingo?
22: Bingo.
0: Bingo. So the first person through will get the bingo, but you have to fit one of the following two criteria. You're either somebody listening who...
1: who had their pet as a part of their wedding, and Reba McEntire, she's getting married. She's been engaged to this Rex guy for a long time, but they are going to incorporate some pooches.
27: We're going to have dogs there, and I have two grand dogs, Watson and Belle, so they may be the ring bearers or something like that, but we have to have our animals in there. We've got longhorns and donkeys, horses, and everything there at the place, cats, and we have a lot of fun.
0: She's wearing Dr. Doolittle?
1: Gross. Yeah.
0: Rex Doolittle?
1: All I am picturing is just animal crap everywhere.
0: Put diapers
1: and
0: on
1: nice
0: them.
1: Outfits. No. A diaper on a cow?
0: Yeah. You never seen that before?
1: No, I haven't. You are losing it today. Anyway, so yeah, you incorporated a pet into your vows.
0: I'm on the hunt for anyone listening who met somebody in really an unlikely place. I overheard a conversation Saturday night of a woman. She was having dinner with a friend of hers, and she had talked about how she met a guy at the cemetery. She was there visiting her mom. He was there visiting his mom. They were, a couple yards apart, and they just started talking, and they ended up having like a 2 or 3 year relationship. And she was like, when you hear people talk about the relationship that didn't work, but it didn't go south because somebody did something wrong. It was just like they just weren't a match.
1: Well, they were both going through grieving.
0: That was the way she was talking about it. She was like, I really wish it would have worked, but he was on a different path than I was. Like, they were mature about it.
1: Oh.
0: But I'm looking for anyone listening who met somebody at a weird spot, like a graveyard or Alcoholics Anonymous meeting or something like that. Like, something brought you together, but it was an unlikely place. So if either of these fit, time to call now. First person through gets the bingo. Our number is 320-251-1047. Get at us. Good luck.
20: Got it.

0: Her name is Sienna Spiro. And good morning, got the playoffs with Kat and JJ.
1: So when I heard this guy's audio about a job interview that he just did, it reminded me that when I went to work, I did my interview for Rainforest Cafe, and I sat there with my manager, Brad, this big guy, jolly guy, red rosy cheeks, kind of look like
2: Santa. You can't just say fat.
1: I said poor. I was raked over the coals. I'm not going to say the F word.
0: When anybody hears the word jolly, they just go, God, that guy's fat.
1: But I remember because we were underneath the dome of the aquarium and all these fish were swimming around. And he's like, well, you basically got the job, but I have one serious question for you. What would you name this guy right here? And this like clownfish was swimming by and I just said, Jerry, you know, I just said like a name. And he goes, you got the job, because I like thought on my feet or something like that. I'm like, really? That's the make or break question.
0: It's an intellectual
1: game. Hiring.
0: Yeah,
1: I guess so. To lead people.
0: Only the most intellectual people get this job.
1: To their foretop. It's like, okay, whatever. But, you know, they might, if you're going into a job interview today, work in weird questions.
3: All right, this is me after the interview. I'm done. There was one issue where they asked me what my spirit animal was. And I said a cheetah, because a cheetah is a predator. And I stopped talking. I didn't mean it like that. I just meant they're really good at adapting and finding. It sounded wrong. They're like stealthy and sneaky, but it sounded wrong.
0: What's the right answer to that? What's your spirit animal?
1: Spirit animal. I would say, I'd say unicorn maybe, because
0: it's not even an animal.
1: That's the thing. It's like, it's something that people look forward to seeing.
0: And you've never seen one.
1: You don't know what I've seen in life.
0: I know what you've seen. Your MDMA experiences, you're not going to talk about any of those?
1: I don't know what I would say for my spirit animal. I don't know. A zebra? What would you say?
0: Mongoose.
1: A mongoose?
0: They're terrifying and they will do whatever they have to survive.
1: I would never describe you as that. You're not terrifying.
0: I'm quick in short bursts. I'll do whatever I have to.
1: Okay. All right.
0: I'm a mongoose.
1: Whatever.
0: That's what they used to call me back in the day.
1: Mongoose?
0: The mongoose.
1: Okay. Yeah, that'd be a good question. You're asked that question during a job interview. What is your spirit animal?
0: Well, we all want to think you're some kind of, but like a predator. You always want to think.
1: Like I'm the king of the jungle.
0: I'm the lion. I'm the tiger or whatever. No, you're probably more like the giraffe, right?
1: Yeah, don't come in guns a-blazing with the tiger.
0: Most of us would lean back on like being self-deprecating and be like, I'm kind of like a sloth. And they're like, well, I'm not going to hire you. You know what I mean? I just lay around or I'd move pretty slow.
1: Maybe a beaver. Say you're a beaver because you build things. You'll help them build their empire. You know, you have the forethought to know a new season is on its way.
0: And if you're constantly not knowing on something, you'll die.
1: Exactly.
0: Right. Something like that. What would if we were going to hire you to be on this show and we said, what is your spirit animal? What would be your response? Will you text us real quick?
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0: Our text number is 320-251-1047. And have that handy because Psychic Kim is coming up at 7:30. Before we get to her, we'll give you a chat at the Secret Sound for $1,000. But before all of that, we got to get to our first round of paparazzi. What do you got?
1: So Hollywood couples, I wonder how often they have those conversations of who's more famous. You know, I'm sure there's an ebb and flow to their career. You get a big gig here, they get a big gig here. But Colin Jost was talking about why he loves taking the back seat when it comes to the fame conversation. Coming up with Radio Paparazzi next.
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0: Hey, who doesn't love some free jewelry? 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

0: Good morning. Welcome into the Playhouse. Let's address this email here real quick before we get to the secret sound. We've got the email. So just to summarize, Katie said, hey, JJ, I know your son is getting married this summer. Here's what's happened to me. I was invited to the bridal shower of a friend. We went in on a group gift. And I've noticed that the wedding is this weekend. I still haven't gotten an invite. My friend said, just show up. I'm sure it got lost in the mail. But I feel weird showing up without an invite. Should I be automatically included in this since I went to the bridal shower? Mm-hmm. Yes or no?
1: I'm going to say you should not assume you're going to the wedding. It's a very tacky move if a bride invites a bunch of people that are not invited to the wedding.
0: What
1: and
0: a grab.
1: Just to get the gifts and then peace out. Thanks.
0: Kayla, would you show up to this wedding if you didn't get the invite, but you were invited to the shower and got a gift?
2: Yes, I would go. I agree with you, JJ. I think back to my wedding not even 5 years ago, and we had people show up to our wedding, which was perfectly fine because we also had people who RSVP'd that didn't show up, sure. So we had a lot of extra food anyway.
1: Balanced out.
2: So that, yeah, it worked out, and I think, too, if she was, agree with you again, JJ, if she was invited to the bridal shower, she should then also be invited to the wedding.
0: Yeah, that got lost in the mail somewhere, right?
1: That's how it should go. But it's true. I looked it up. 70,000 pieces of mail get lost every single week in the United States. Yes. So whether that's an overturned mail truck or a burst of flames in the back of it or whatever, it's, the odds are really good for that happening.
0: Hey, Kayla, before I let you go, last question. Who do you think had the more fun wedding, Kat or myself?
1: She didn't go to either of ours.
0: I know, but I said, who do you think had it?
1: Oh, me.
2: I would say probably JJ.
0: Yeah, I'm
1: a
0: fun guy.
1: What is happening? What is even happening? His was so, straight-laced. Mine was so fun.
0: Kayla, you're the best. Enjoy the rest of your mushroom trip.
2: Thank you.
0: Have a great morning. Brianna, would you go to this wedding? You got invited to the shower. You bought a gift. You never got the wedding invite. Do you show up anyways?
3: No, I wouldn't show up. I had 30 people at my bridal shower, but I only invited 20 people to my wedding.
0: Who are the extra people that showed up for the shower?
3: Just extra family, the cousins and stuff like that. I only invited close friends and my mom and aunt to my wedding, but everyone else was invited for the big party to celebrate. We didn't really do gifts. We did games when we went out, and it was a girls' day. I didn't expect people to bring presents.
1: But in the end, they were invited to some type of party to celebrate your nuptials. Aside from the shower.
3: Yeah, and they all knew that I was getting eloped and that it was going to be really small. And
1: yeah, that's totally different. This is the whole shebang.
0: Yeah, so in Katie's situation, you're saying if you didn't get that invite in the mail, you don't show up even though you already gave her a gift.
3: No, I feel like I should have talked about it at the bridal shower, but no, yeah. I wouldn't show up.
1: That's I would have brought it up too. I would have been like, you know what is weird? You know, I didn't get an invite. And then put it in her court. And then she's like,
0: oh, I didn't mean to invite you. Yeah, that's the problem. We're all afraid of the, that was purposeful. I didn't want you there.
1: Yeah. I don't know.
0: But you wouldn't go, huh?
3: No, I wouldn't go. That's weird.
1: Yeah, I wouldn't either.
0: All right, well, I appreciate your thoughts. I hope you have a great morning. Thanks for helping us out.
3: You too. Bye.
0: What do you guys think about this? Hit us with a text real quick at 320-251-1047. I'll pass all this along after the show to Katie.
4: Coming up next with Kat and JJ.
0: We got business we got to handle. We got to get to the secret sound and the four before you hit the door before Psychic Kim joins us in 11 minutes. So let's go. What do you got?
1: All right. By workers in the U.S., this term is now up on Google search for 243%. How they are finding a fix to their problem. I'm going to tell you what it is. And I bet at around 12:30 or 1, you're going to be Googling this. And a throwback Thursday viral video of a Canadian TV station in 1957 explaining this new food sensation that we started here in the States. That's coming up with the four before you hit the door next.
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0: The four before you hit the door is dead ahead. Four important stories we think you need to know about. 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

0: Welcome into the Playhouse. It's Kat and JJ. Look at that. We found $1,000. We'd love to give all this money to you, but you've got to just, like, have a hard flex here. Suds or soda is the name of the game. We're going to find out if Mitch is up to the challenge. He's caller number 10 this morning. And I don't know if you heard us give away $1,000. Good morning, by the way, with our secret sound, but it kind of the same thing happened to you. I said, hey, you're caller number 10, congratulations, and then the phone went, and then I went to the next line, and there was Mitch. So maybe fate strikes twice today. What are you up to today, bud?
1: There we go. I'm just driving my driving the kid to school, and then I get some stuff done around the yard.
0: All right, well, how old is your kid?
1: Four.
0: And what's his or her name?
1: Silas.
0: I like that. Okay.
1: Silas, yeah, from the show Weeds.
2: Okay.
0: Let's go,
2: Mitch.
0: My
2: mom loved that show. All right.
0: So I'm assuming a four-year-old is probably not going to give you a whole bunch of help here, but it's all on you. Our current leader is Claire in Sauk Rapids as we go to Mitch in Elk River. Basically, if you can get four correct, you will be the new leader and you will be poised for $1,000 if nobody else can beat you the rest of the year. So it's pretty simple. We're going to open either a can of soda or a can of beer, and you've got to tell us whether it's suds or soda, Mitch.
2: I'm going to go a step further. Left hand or right hand?
0: Let's go with your right hand.
2: No, I'm asking him.
0: Oh, okay.
1: Right.
0: Right. I love that.
1: I don't trust the left-handed people.
0: Never trust
2: me
0: a lefty.
2: Neither.
0: All right.
2: A vegetarian. No.
0: Mitch, yeah, or a redhead.
2: Yeah.
0: All right. Mitch, yeah, first can. You've got to determine whether this is suds or soda. Listen closely. Suds or soda, Mitch? Is that a can of soda or a can of beer?
1: Soda.
0: Okay. You're on the board.
2: There we go. Good start.
1: Let's go.
3: I like that.
2: All right. Let's do this one. Let's see if this one will get him.
0: Can number two. Current leader, Claire in Sauk Rapids. Current player, Mitch in Elk River. Is this suds or soda?
1: Suds.
0: We got two in a row.
2: Wow.
0: Yeah, let's go, Mitch.
1: Let's go.
2: So, like, those ones had distinct sounds to them.
0: So I thought so, too.
2: Let's try that one.
0: Mitch, number three today. Suds or soda?
2: Tricky.
1: Suds.
0: That's right.
2: Oh,
0: let's go, Mitch.
2: You need one more to knock Claire off this board, okay?
0: This puts you in the lead. And again, you have to dethrone Claire. You can't just tie her. If you get it wrong, Claire stays as the leader. If you get it right, you are the new leader for suds or soda. Mitch, suds or soda?
1: Soda.
2: Is it a soda?
0: Dude, that's
2: dang it.
1: No.
2: You were so close.
0: That was a hell of a run, Mitch, but no, that was a Bush latte. So here's the good news, if there is any good news out of this. You're obviously pretty good at the game. So, are we going to play tomorrow? Do you have it on the schedule for tomorrow?
2: I don't have it tomorrow, but I do. Just kidding. At 6:20.
0: Okay, so it's going to be early tomorrow morning. 6:20 will be your next opportunity to dethrone Claire. She's still on the leaderboard with three. You're obviously very good at it. Make sure you're here at 6:20 tomorrow. We'll give you a chance to do a little bit better, okay?
1: Sounds good, guys.
0: Have a great day. You too. Take care. It was a good run. That was a good little run.
2: Good.
0: Not an easy game, but if you think you've got the ear for it, tomorrow morning at 6:20, you tell us whether it's suds or soda. You could be $1,000 richer. Claire, still doing well.
4: Coming up next, here's what's next with Kat and JJ.
0: This is an interesting question, and I've heard you pose this with a couple of our listeners before, just kind of as we're talking off the air. But I kind of know you want to do a deeper dive on this, right?
2: I do, because there was an email that was sent in. Let me find it, by Rich. There it is. And he was talking about how he has found something out about his wife. And I think it's very easy to run up credit cards because you're like, wow, I just got $15,000 by just signing my name on this dotted line. That would be very easy. But my question coming up next, because what he says is in his email, allowed us to kind of open it up to financial or sexual infidelity. Which one is worse? And I love to gauge where people are with that. You know, does it matter if they step out with somebody else? Would that do more harm to your relationship or them running up crazy bills? We're going to talk about Rich's email next. You got me in the
4: morning. In the morning. It's the Playhouse with Kat and JJ.
0: Hey, would you like to see Kesha this summer? She's coming to Mystic Lake Amphitheater, and Derek has tickets for you every single day this week. Just listen in the afternoon and anytime between 2 and 6, and Derek could be sending you to see Kesha, another big concert giveaway from KCLD.
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2: Talking with Nick Erkins, Erkins Water. 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
3: Hey, you too, Bob. Appreciate it.
2: You know, I have turned on the faucet in the fall, living in a community where the water is treated, but I have still turned on that faucet in the fall, and I smell that musty stuff. What is that?
3: Yeah, we'll get that sometimes on a addition of a city that is maybe at the very end of the water line, at the end of the water main, doesn't get used very often, or it's a lot of people leaving for the winters and coming back, and that water is sitting stagnant in that big 6 or 4 inch water main pipe.
2: Right.
3: So sometimes, you know, just the city doing hydrant flushings aren't quite enough, and then you get some stagnant water. Typically, a good carbon filter or backwashing carbon filter can help with that stagnation. It's kind of removing any sort of solids that may have precipitated out of the water, and then just kind of adapting and helping with that taste.
2: Folks, reach out to Erkins Water. Again, as close as a phone call away, they're in Cold Spring, 685-8762. Erkins Water.
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8: What's in the box? What's in the box?
9: Don't look at the box.
8: What's in the box?
9: Don't look at it.
4: You think Brad Pitt looks at that scene and is like, dang, my whole career was pretty good except for that one spot.
9: It was her head. I hate to ruin it, but...
4: If you haven't seen Seven, what is it? It's just called Seven, right?
9: I think it's Seven, yeah.
4: Yeah, Margaret Freeman was amazing in that. Let's get to it. Cat's Cash Cube does not have a human head in it. It's just got a bunch of money. But if you can tell us how much is in there, you can keep it all thanks to the Law Offices of Bradshaw and Bryan. Going to grab a handful of callers right now and give you an opportunity to tell us what's in the cube. You nail it down, you keep the cash. Our number is 320-251-1047. I would start calling right now because this money is free, baby.

0: know it's raining? Because my knees. My knees hurt. That's why.
1: I'm sure that's why.
0: And this guy is going to tell you.
1: Hey, good morning.
2: Hey, it's Jeff. How's it going, man?
1: Great, Jeff. How are you?
0: Jeff, tell me you're a meteorologist. Good. And you can tell him he's an idiot.
1: Jeff, tell her how stupid she is.
2: So I can't exactly tell anybody how stupid or not idiotic or whatever they are. But from my experience, when I forecast rain, I am going to try to do it city by city, right? So if I'm going to forecast for East Grand and then Grand Forks, I will try to say with a good degree of certainty, you will or you will not see rain today. Today, the forecast, the models have been kind of flippy floppy, and around 11 to 2 is when we're looking at the potential of some rain pushing through, and then the rest of the day and tomorrow, nice and windy. So if you have any plans that involve things needing to stay put, highly recommend
1: Jeff, this is all great, and I'm so happy for your expertise and your attention to detail, but just tell her she's wrong.
0: Don't do it, Jeff.
2: No.
0: See? Jeff, because no, mine has some this. Logic to
1: no,
0: it.
1: There's no logic to it.
0: A meteorologist literally said it on the news.
1: No, okay, Jeff, here, I'll break it all down. Jeff, what is the percent chance of rain in East Grand Forks today?
2: Near 100.
1: Okay.
2: I'm confidently saying in East Grand Forks, both. Around 80 to 100%. Okay, that's so kind of where my range
1: if
2: is.
1: If you said 80% chance of rain in East Grand Forks today, that does not mean 80% of the city is getting wet.
0: It only means 80%.
1: It means there's a 20% chance you're not going to get rain, correct?
2: Yes, in this particular case.
3: Coming up next. Yeah. Up next with Kat and JJ.
1: I can't with you Neanderthals anymore. I can't do this slow person thinking thing anymore. I can't. It is so difficult for me to rationalize.
0: I get it that you've thought a certain way for 5 decades. I get it. Okay. But you've been misled. Jeff just called confirmed.
1: Okay? He didn't confirm anything.
0: Yeah.
1: No, he was waffling all over the
0: time. You take the city we're in. The west side of this city could be getting torrential rain.
1: I'm not saying it can't. I understand how a rain cloud moves. I'm not obtuse to that. But what I'm saying
0: is, that's the percentage of the area that's getting it.
1: If you go to a weather app and it says the city you're living in has a 70% chance of rain today, if it says it has a 50% chance of rain today, that means there's a 50% chance it's going to rain. There's a 50% chance it's not going to rain. Not half the city gets rain. Have you even stopped and thought about how ridiculous that is?
0: No.
1: This is like some Sesame Street stuff.
0: I'm going to say this, and you're not going to like it.
1: Don't do it then. Just don't stop yourself right now before it's way too late. I'm in the red right now. You don't want to see what's going to happen right now. Just let's get to paparazzi instead. I'm going to take a drink of water. I'm going to get a cup of coffee. We're going to come back, and we're going to gossip like normal people about what?
0: Okay, we're going to talk about Hayden Panettiere.
1: Don't do it.
0: We all love our children, right? We'll do anything for them until they cut you off from your money source. That's coming up with Radio Paparazzi. It's going to rain 50%.
3: 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Kat and JJ.
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0: So you get invited to the bridal shower, you get a gift, and then you realize, oh, wait, that wedding is coming up like now, and I never got an invite. Are you supposed to show up anyways? That was the big question with our listener, Katie, this morning. And thankfully, we had a lot of cool listeners checking in and helping us out. You should hear what happened out of all this coming up next.
1: Comedy gold.
2: So I love a hipster coffee shop because I like good coffee, you know. But sometimes they complicate things for no reason. Like, all I drink is black coffee. And I went to this one coffee shop, and I go up to the guy. He figured out a way to complicate that. I go up to him. I go, hey, man, let me get a black coffee. He goes, pour over or drip? I was like, I don't know, man. However you get it in there. You know what I mean? I'm like, I don't really know what you're asking me right now. I'm not looking to be involved in making the coffee here. Pour it, drip it, whatever you got to do, man. But wrap it up. He was like, pour over takes 15 minutes. I was like, well, start dripping then. I don't know how you drip faster than you pour, man. That don't even make sense. I don't know how you're doing it. I don't know why you're doing it like that. 15 minutes to make a coffee. I don't need it to be that good. You know what I mean? Like, I like a good coffee, but I don't need you back there massaging the beans, you know?
3: 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I gotta get up and get it. This is the Playhouse with Kat and JJ.
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18: We've got the
0: next. So just to summarize, Katie said, hey, JJ, I know your son is getting married this summer. Here's what's happened to me. I was invited to the bridal shower of a friend. We went in on a group gift. And I've noticed that the wedding is this weekend. I still haven't gotten an invite. My friend said, just show up. I'm sure it got lost in the mail. But I feel weird showing up without an invite. Should I be automatically included in this since I went to the bridal shower? Mm-hmm. Yes or no?
19: I'm going to say you should not assume you're going to the wedding. It's a very tacky move. If a bride invites a bunch of people that are not invited to the wedding.
0: What and a grab.
19: Just to get the gifts and then peace out. Thanks.
0: Kayla, would you show up to this wedding if you didn't get the invite, but you were invited to the shower and got a gift?
20: Yes, I would go. I agree with you, JJ. I think back to my wedding not even 5 years ago, and we had people show up to our wedding, which was perfectly fine because we also had people who RSVP'd that didn't show up, so we had a lot of extra food anyway.
19: Balanced out.
20: So that, yeah, it worked out, and I think, too, if she was, agree with you again, JJ, if she was invited to the bridal shower, she should then also be invited to the wedding.
0: Yeah, that got lost in the mail somewhere, right?
19: That's how it should go, but it's true. I looked it up. 70,000 pieces of mail get lost every single week in the United States. Yes. So whether that's an overturned mail truck or a burst of flames in the back of it or whatever, the odds are really good for that happening.
0: Hey, Kayla, before I let you go, last question. Who do you think had the more fun wedding, Kat or myself?
19: She didn't go to either of ours.
0: I know, but I said, who do you think had it?
19: Oh, me.
20: I would say probably JJ.
0: Yeah, I'm a fun guy.
19: What is happening? What is even happening? His was so, like, straight-laced. Mine was so fun.
0: Kayla, you're the best. Enjoy the rest of your mushroom trip.
20: Thank you, guys.
0: Have a great morning. Brianna, would you go to this wedding? You got invited to the shower. You bought a gift. You never got the wedding invite. Do you show up anyways?
21: No, I wouldn't show up. I had like 30 people at my bridal shower, but I only invited 20 people to my wedding.
0: Who are the extra people that showed up for the shower?
21: Just extra family, like the cousins and stuff like that. I only invited like close friends and like my mom and aunt to my wedding, but everyone else was invited for the big party to celebrate. We didn't really do gifts. We did games when we went out, and it was like a girls' day. Like, I didn't expect people to bring presents.
19: But in the end, they were invited to some type of party to celebrate your nuptials. Aside from the shower.
21: Yeah, and they all knew that I was getting eloped and that it was going to be really small. And
19: yeah, that's totally different. This is like the whole shebang.
0: Yeah, so in Katie's situation, you're saying if you didn't get that invite in the mail, you don't show up even though you already gave her a gift.
21: No, I feel like I should have talked about it at the bridal shower, but no, I wouldn't show up.
19: That's I would have brought it up too. I would have been like, you know what is weird? You know, I didn't get an invite. And then put it in her court. And then she's like,
0: oh, I didn't mean to invite you. Yeah, that's the problem. We're all afraid of the, that was purposeful. I didn't want you there.
19: Yeah. I don't know.
0: But you wouldn't go, huh?
21: No, I wouldn't go. It's weird.
19: Yeah, I wouldn't either.
0: All right, well, I appreciate your thoughts. I hope you have a great morning. Thanks for helping us out.
21: You too. Bye.
0: What do you guys think about this?
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1: Tiffany, how you doing?
13: Pretty good, how are you?
1: Good, good. How long ago did you lose Dad?
13: 2 months ago, super close to him, so just kind of wondering if he has any messages for me.
1: Kim, are you feeling anything for Tiffany here?
14: I want to laugh right away. It's like I'm being mooned right now.
1: Wow.
14: being mooned. Like, just laughing, showing me, yep, being mooned. So I don't know if he was a funny guy, like to joke around or something like that, but that was right away. I wanted to start laughing.
1: Oh, I'm sorry, say that again.
13: Yeah. Oh, he was a musician, too.
14: Yes. Entertainer.
13: Oh, but we always had a pretty cool.
1: Well, okay,
13: what was that? I'm
14: complete
13: sorry.
14: Complete entertainer. He's a complete entertainer in front of me right now. Like, almost jumping all around. And then I hear,
13: I hear having fun, not completely gone, but having fun. So that tells me he's still hanging around the family trying to have fun before having to be serious.
0: Exactly.
1: So things are all good on the other side.
0: Well, thank you.
13: Yeah.
1: You bet. Yep. Have a great day, Tiffany. Okay. Hey, Kim, I was going to ask about that. Like, when people cross over, do you see that a lot where they're having fun or they might be happier because there's not, you know, what do we call human constrictions? Does that happen a lot?
13: Yes.
1: Okay.
13: Yes.
1: So that makes perfect sense.
13: They just feel free. They're like, okay, I'm not in any pain anymore. It's just more like, let's go. Let's have fun.
1: Jeez. Yep. Almost can't wait. Jenna, how you doing?
15: Good. How are you?
1: Good, good. Tell me about the boyfriend and yourself. You got some big decisions to make here, huh?
15: Yeah, so we are looking into, trying to sell his house and then buy our own place. We found out that we're expecting recently.
1: Hey, congrats.
15: He already has a daughter and we need just something bigger. And so just kind of wondering, like, are we going to find something before, like, this summer and fall yet? Or just kind of how is that kind of going to look?
13: Yes, you will. I hear there's going to be some big compromises. And I feel like you're going to be pushing more than anything. And it's like all of a sudden his side gets really nitpicky. Like, well, what about this? What about that? And I feel like you're going to be the one that says, like, let's just go. We need to get this done now. I feel like you're the boss in this one. And just it's going to happen because you're going to make it happen. And there's going to be some compromises, but it'll happen this year.
15: Okay, awesome. Thank you so much.
1: Jenna, how far along are you?
15: About 8 weeks.
1: Well, hey, congratulations. Early, wow, this is going to be a big year for you. So go get them, Tiger.
15: Thank you.
1: Have a great day. Raven is up next with Psychic Kim. Hi, Raven. How you doing?
16: Big year.
1: Raven?
17: Good, how are you?
1: Oh, I'm sorry. Yeah, you guys want to turn your radio down before you get on the air with us, because otherwise you'll hear everything 15 seconds from right now. So, thoughts of getting married here, Raven? What's going on?
17: Yeah, so we've made it over a few hurdles, and I've actually talked to Kim a couple times. And we are engaged and have 5 kids, and just wondering if that's something we should start planning now or just keep letting it pass off, because we're pretty busy and it's not really in our budget, but it's something we're taking seriously.
13: 2 years. Yeah.
17: 2 years?
13: I'm hearing 2 years. 2 years. So you're not doing it instantly, but you are going to, and it's going to be probably about 2 years out. Either you start the planning, or that's when I hear going to the chapel and we're going to get married, you know, that little. So I feel like it might be a quick little, like,
17: tell him he doesn't get a third strike.
1: Oh, okay.
13: Okay.
17: Thank you so much.
13: That'll be good.
1: Have a great morning. This would be a good time to just kind of help everybody be able to communicate with Kim a little bit better. Usually ask your question, then just kind of lay low. Because with the phone delays, it gets a little messy, and I want to make sure you guys are on proper cadence. So usually just kind of listen. Ask a question and listen. Other Kim is on. Hey, good morning, Kimberly. How are you?
18: Good, thanks.
1: Good. Thinking about maybe a job move? Is that the deal?
18: No, actually. Talked to Psychic Kim last year, back before I started this job, and it was kind of a new business. So I wanted to know if things were going to be successful, and she said that they were, and things have definitely been going well. You know, they're on the up. But I'm just wondering, you know, sometimes my boss is just a little like, oh, you know, do we still just keep climbing that hill? Should we hang in there to get, you know, real as busy as we'd like to be, I guess I should say.
13: Yes, I hear yes, but there's a hesitation with that.
1: Oh.
13: So I don't know if that's your hesitation, if that's your boss, but I hear yes, don't give up. There's something where you have to shift a little bit with the times, either the marketing or product, something that I hear, like there's a shift that needs to occur. And what I get is I'm getting shoved into like a really calm state and I'm like meditative, and they're like, you have to just sometimes stop and take a deep breath, just close your eyes and just feel everything around and just allow the information to come through.
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1: So one of our favorite games here in the Playhouse is called Coulda, Shoulda, Woulda, where we offer you cash if you can match up words with us. It's a word association game. And we came so incredibly close to hooking Anthony up with $400 this morning. And Kat really believes it was all my fault he lost. I want you to judge for yourself coming up next.

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3: Time to get you some free money, especially if your name is Anthony and you're headed to the airport and just say you're headed to LA.
4: I am.
3: Like a fun trip or a family trip or a work trip?
4: To bury my grandma.
3: Oh, my God. I'm so sorry.
4: Yeah, thank you.
3: Yeah. How old was she?
4: 84.
3: That's a good run. 84 is a good run. I can only hope to live that long.
5: Did she ever make something like a meal that has stuck with you, like Nana's muffins or Nana's
3: mashed taters?
5: Yeah.
4: No, not really. And she's a middle Mexican lady, so it's definitely like different stuff.
3: But okay. Gotcha, man.
4: But yeah, for sure.
3: How long will you be there for the funeral?
4: I come home Sunday.
3: Okay. Well, quick turnaround. I'd like to give you a little money for your trip. We got $400 in our jackpot right now for coulda, shoulda, woulda. Have you heard this game before, Anthony?
4: I have.
3: Okay, perfect. So your first choice is Kat or myself. Who's going to give you the best odds at winning?
4: I'm going to go with you.
3: Okay, perfect. Okay. I'll leave you in Kat's hands. When I come back, hopefully I'll match up all the same words that you just gave her, and we can get you $400 for your trip. Be smart. Be logical.
4: Perfect.
5: There we go. When you get off the plane, are you going to have a dream in a cardigan?
4: You know I might.
5: I thought I'd lighten the mood. I know that you're going for a funeral. Okay, so what is, let's start this up here. You just need to match word for word. The first word is phone.
4: Phone?
5: Yeah.
4: Call.
5: That's what I would say. I think that's what he will say. Major.
4: League.
5: Cantaloupe.
4: Fruit.
5: Garage. He actually said garage. I had this written down from yesterday, so that's weird.
4: I'm going to go sale.
5: Garage sale, given what he just said. Yeah. I'm going to help you out because he said door. So I don't know if he'll say door again. Nope.
4: Okay, we'll go door.
5: Okay. Oh, my God. If he says sale, I'm going to feel so bad.
4: That's all right.
5: Okay. And then the last one is Lisa.
4: Lisa?
5: Yeah.
4: Man. Lisa. I don't know if I should say Kudrow.
5: He likes cartoons.
4: Lisa Simpson.
5: Which one you go?
4: We'll do it.
5: Simpson?
4: We'll go with Simpson.
5: Okay.
4: Yeah.
5: God, I've led you in a certain direction on two of these.
4: It's all right.
5: I will feel
4: I will not
5: like
4: hold
5: trash.
4: It against you.
5: Okay, good. He is walking down the stairs.
3: And quick.
5: For as well as I know you, I kind of led him in certain directions.
3: Okay.
5: And it's weird because I wrote these words down yesterday, and you said one of these words when we teased this game. So hopefully you go with that.
3: Well, I hope you guys had a good time because I sat out in the hallway listening to our news talk guy complain about the Wild last night, and it just made me so bummed out. I was like, good God, we're going to finally get something going here. So you and I are going to be the good luck, Anthony. Let's go.
5: Okay. Let's start with the one that you teased. Garage.
3: I'm going to say door.
5: Okay.
3: Okay.
5: See, I told you. I just told you. Next one is phone.
3: Call.
5: Got it.
3: Let's go, Anthony. Come on, baby.
4: All right.
5: I think this is going to be a good play. The next one is cantaloupe.
3: Cantaloupe. Good word.
5: Mm-hmm.
3: I'm going to say fruit.
5: Woo!
3: Is that it?
5: Yeah,
3: let's go, Anthony. Come on. Dude, I had pause on that one. I had to kind of stop and reset. My first thought was a scooper.
5: Yeah.
3: But I'm like, I don't think people say cantaloupe scooper, right? Mm-hmm. Like, that didn't seem like a common phrase to me. All right.
5: So you know what my mom used to be into? She used to go to, like, baby showers, and she would make a watermelon baby carriage. And I remember she had a cantaloupe scooper, and she would scoop little cantaloupe balls, and she would fill it up.
3: So normal.
5: Yeah, it is really normal. Okay. I actually think we might get a winner
3: today.
5: Let's
3: go.
5: The next one is Major.
3: Major League.
5: You got
3: it. Let's go, Anthony. Come on, baby.
5: Okay. Anthony, I will feel like absolute trash if he goes a different direction with this.
3: $400. One word, baby. Come on.
5: It's not a word. It's okay. A name.
3: All right.
5: The name is Lisa.
3: I'm telling you, my mother-in-law's name is Lisa. I'm not going to go that route. The very first name that pops into my head is a woman who pledged her love to our show and said she would like to have my baby.
5: You're going
3: to
5: do this?
3: Lisa Loeb. Is that not it?
5: Why would you do that?
3: What? Lisa what? Lisa
5: Simpson. I said.
3: Oh, I would have never got Lisa Simpson.
5: You are a liar.
3: I know I watch The Simpsons all the time, but that did not even come into my head. It wasn't
5: even
3: a thought.
5: Well, it makes me feel better because he said either Lisa Kudrow or Lisa Simpson. Wow.
3: Dude, I've always had that thing for Lisa Loeb. She's such a cutie. We had her on the show years ago, and she said she wanted to have my babies. And
5: she
3: I was
5: never
3: like,
5: said that.
3: She did. She said she found out I was married and had kids, and then she's like, it's too bad because I would want to have your baby.
1: 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You'll probably have to find somewhere else. This is just a lousy morning show rerun.
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exciting. 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You just start yelling the word Jessica, the name Jessica, and they look around like, oh my gosh, I don't want to throw a tantrum in front of a stranger. We are now finding out that it works on our men too. That's coming up next.

0: trends are stupid. 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

what you spent your tax refund on, what was it? 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Did you put some in savings, which would have been responsible? Nearly half of tax refunds were spent on necessities. So necessities like monthly bills, groceries, credit card debt. I would work in, if I were you, a really nice meal. You work all year long, you get some of that money back, treat yourself, and then it won't feel so, oh, I have.

0: always thought that this was a brilliant idea to have your wife or your girl record her coffee order. And that is exactly how you should play it back when you roll up to the drive-thru. Because if they're in the car with you, they're going to do stuff like this.
1: I want the big booty peach.
2: The what?
1: The big booty peach. It's their new flavor.
2: Are you serious?
1: Yes, in a medium, please.
2: Hi, can I get the big booty peach?
3: Excuse me?
2: The big booty peach?
3: Take that, big booty peach. Yeah, we don't have that. What is that?
2: Andrew, what is
3: booty
2: it?
3: Juicy?
2: Yeah, it's, yeah. Is it juicy? I'm sorry. I think she's doing something here.
1: This is a juicy peach Dunkin' Zero.
2: Juicy peach Dunkin' Zero.
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0: How are you feeling at work? Are you okay? 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That means all of those people are Googling, how can I not be tired at work? They give you one answer, and let's see if it works next.
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0: He has some that we're going to wash.
18: Do you know which ones he's parting with?
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18: No. With the big diaper?
0: 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Peanut butter and jelly.
18: Oh, no. Well,
0: that's going.
18: So if you need a Halloween costume?
0: Yep. Jesus.
18: Yes. No.
0: He's keeping the thorn crown for some weird reason.
18: Well, Easter's always right around the corner.
0: Yes. He is risen.
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comes to being tired at work, it's the worst because not only are you at work, but then you also have like the after work stuff. When you're done at work, then you have sports and religion and picking up the kids. Then you have to think about dinner, homework, bath, bedtime. So you still have a lot of time to go. But they were saying Google searches for, quote, tired at work are up 243%. Too many tired people out there at work right now. But their answer is super simple. Grab a glass of water, a cold glass of water, and down it. 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I don't know. I would rather reach for a Trenta cold brew, but if it's water, it is. 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

candidates. 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That's what people love. They love to vote for people that seem to be themselves. This guy, a little bit out of his comfort zone. And I'll tell you why. 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I'm freezing.

Friday's mean. Johnny D is here, our DJ, with not just one, but two old school mixes, one at 7, one at 8. The 8 o'clock mix includes free tacos. I mean, how does it get better than that on a Friday morning? Get here, have some fun Friday. We'll see you then.

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0: running for governor of California, okay? And I think people in California, we look at them as like fake people. If they live in LA, you're like, oh, you're a bunch of fakes. But this guy's super fake. One, he's a complete transplant, but trying to get his taco on, and people are like, dude, you don't fit in.
1: We just did a great town hall here in Barstow, top of the West. But very importantly, why am I holding a Barstow street taco right now? Because I just bought it at this historic location. Check it out. The original Del Taco. There it is. My Barstow street taco. I'm going to enjoy it. See you soon.

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1: Kat, my wife for the morning show, has had 5 surgeries in 1 year. 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
5: What?
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0: What did we find out with COVID? Everybody kind of locked down with somebody and you either fell in love with them even more because you were locked inside with them, or you were like, we are done. So if that was the case, maybe you aren't hoping for the hantavirus to actually develop into something.
1: Guys, we can't have another pandemic. Like, I'm in love right now. So, like, maybe we can do, maybe, like, if this doesn't work out, like, maybe we could do that. I don't know, like, right now, like, I'm, like, really, like, I want to get married and stuff. Like, I don't know, maybe we can, like, reschedule it. I don't know, like...
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0: Why do I feel like pizza has been around forever and ever? 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And so when they were introduced to pizza for the first time, you hear that moment. It was back in 57. That's coming up next.
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0: people in the U.S., I think we've enjoyed pizza for a lot longer than the Canadians, even though there's a Canadian bacon option. But this was back in 1957 when Canada finally discovered pizza.
1: Pizza pie is becoming very popular, especially down in the States. There are some restaurants that even specialize in it. Now we'll just place our dough in the pan. Next ingredient is your spice. And this is an Italian herb, oregano, or some people pronounce it oregano. Next, our final topping is the cheese. Second topping, we'll use pepperoni. The men really go for this.

Starts right now. The best part is it's a Thirsty Thursday. My weekend vibes always come around this time. I'm like, I gotta send out that group text. I gotta get together with my girlfriends. And of course, a good soundtrack goes along with that. So 320-251-1047. Get me your request so you can rule this hour. All right. Run DMC. Walk This Way is gonna start it off right here with the old school.

Did you know a lot of people don't know that in the background of this music video, the bartender, you're going to notice somebody's very familiar face. It is Channing Tatum. So go check it out if you have some time today. Going back to 19. 19-

The Old School at Noon is on with ODB. Got your money. Welcome in. It is always a fun hour, but it always flies by. Trust me. 320-251-1047. Get

0: your request as soon as possible. And have you ever been so in love that you were 100% pure in love? 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Who's going to kick it off next?
1: Taking a trip to the old school.
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18: This is where hit music lives. What?

Welcome in. I'm loving all of the requests this hour. Kind of did a hip hop hour. I'm seeing where you're vibing. Okay, coming up, Lenny Kravitz, American Woman, is going to kick it off. Did you know that he is soon to have a son-in-law by the name of Harry Styles? That's coming up next.

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0: Are you like me? Any knock at the door, I quickly like peek out of the corner, bottom left corner of my window so they can't see my face. See who it is. If it's not somebody I know, I just like sit there and don't breathe. I hold my breath so they know I'm gone. This guy, however, loves solicitors at his door.
1: Hello.
2: Hi, my name's Savannah. I'm with AT&T. We were replacing some of the phone towers in the area. 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
1: 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Oh, my God, who is that in the back of you? Oh, my God.
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0: What did it mean to you the first moment that you realized that you were an adult? Maybe it was your first bill, the first time that you moved out on your own. Some people are a little stunted, you know. Some people are thinking they're living an adult life. They're not so much. This girl, however, she took a big step the other day into the big A hood. 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

0: cute.
1: I would think when I got my first house, that was pretty adult of me, learning how to navigate an HOA. 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
1: This is one of my favorite pranks ever. 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
0: I love it. I love it.
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0: so funny. And I don't know how her boyfriend has not caught on that she films all the time these interactions, but she did the can I eat this challenge.
1: Colin, I'm about to finish this half of the sandwich. Am I allowed to have the other half?
2: Wait, why are you asking him if you can eat food?
1: I don't know. He always just like wants to monitor just like what I order, what I get.
3: What?
4: That's not true.
2: You're going to give her like some kind of issue or something.
4: It's not up to me. Just eat it.
1: Would you mind if I had a cinnamon roll for dessert?
4: Just eat all the cinnamon rolls.
5: You are getting a little thick. I mean,
1: no, I'm asking for permission.
4: He said it, not me.

0: ready for a whole bunch of winning and fun, because it's kicking off right now.
1: Hello there, Glee.
0: What up, Julie?
1: How you doing?
0: I'm doing good. You know, because I just found out that I'll be back on your screen, streaming, TV, you know, that sort of stuff, because the camera loves me.
1: I'm sure it does.
0: Well, you know, I'm no no rookie to being on TV before. I star in a lot of commercials, actually. And it's happening again.
1: Oh, my God. You make it even more popular.
0: Well, I don't know if that's possible, to be honest with you.
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Fridays mean Johnny D is here, our DJ with not just one, but two old school mixes, one at 7, one at 8. The 8 o'clock mix includes free tacos. I mean, how does it get better than that on a Friday morning? Get here, have some fun Friday. We'll see you then.

0: us all night.
1: I just want to say I like my neighborhood because my neighbors know me and I know them. I mean, I don't know their names or what their voices sound like, but we got our waves down. Hey, how are you? Good to see you. But that's it. And that's as far as it needs to go. How about your hood?
2: Yeah, well, we moved in about a year ago, and they're all elderly, so they don't really come over. 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

Ari on KCLD with something special, a song from a woman who was 41 years old when the other woman was born. Another together, singing on the same song. Madonna, Sabrina, Bring Your Love is on KCLD. 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
1: But listen, I'm not the most handyman in the world, you know? I mean, it takes me 52 hours to put up a basketball hoop. And oh, I did fix the furnace once, you know, when the city had to come in and fix some valves or something like that. He turned a furnace off, and it was really hot one summer day, and I figured out that it was off instead of on or whatever the hell it was. I don't even remember. I just know I fixed it and got dirty doing it. I could never fix a toilet, though. I mean, can your husband?
2: No, not at all.
1: Yeah, that's something you leave for a professional, right?
2: Exactly.
1: No matter how many videos you watch on YouTube, you ain't going to figure that thing out.
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1: So, if you're famous like me, then you probably have one. 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She has a couple, actually. Yeah. Oh, excuse me. I apologize. I'll tell you what this thing is that most celebrities have, including me, because I'm a big celebrity next with KCLD.
5: The sound is worth $1,000. Hi, Rena. 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

0: but a whole bunch of celebrities have fake social media accounts so they can, you know, keep up on things, including Olivia Rodrigo. 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
1: He's sick. 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
0: And that's followed by, but don't ask me about it, please, okay? freaking fake!
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1: Well, hello, my PIC, partner in crime, me, Derek Lee, on KCLD with Free Papa Murphy's. 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Hopefully, this is you on the landslide victory.
2: Hello?
1: Hi. Hi, Tammy. Guess what? You win! You got yourself Papa Murphy's Pizza. How are you?
2: I'm good. How are you?
1: I'm doing good. What's going on? What are you doing?
2: Not too much. I'm picking up some pictures from CVS.
1: Awesome. Are you getting doubles so I can have some?
2: Sadly not.
1: Okay. All right. Next time, right?
2: next time.
1: Okay. Well, I'll let you get back to that in a second as soon as you tell me what song you chose.
2: I chose A.
1: Yeah, we got to play a little Leonard Skinner. Freebird! Actually, it's the Sweet Home Alabama, but where is your home, by the way?
2: Sauk Rapids.
1: Okay, so that's your sweet home, Sauk Rapids.
2: Yeah.
1: And what's your address so everyone knows?

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And they love Papa Murphy's Pizza because it doesn't matter how old you are. You love pizza. 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Break.

0: Well, because we got prizes, we play the hits, we make you laugh, and because I'm one of the only DJs that truly care about you, okay? You're the star of the show. I just signed the autographs, that's all.
1: Hi.
0: Guess what?
1: I'm caller 10.
0: No. I just wanted to let you know that I'm not wearing any underwear today. All because of some pesky little taco at lunch.
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0: just doing what we do best, having fun in the afternoons with me, Derek Lee, on KCLD. What's going on with you?
1: My dog's kind of being a butthole right now.
0: Your dog is being a butthole?
1: Yeah.
0: All pets are buttholes. You know, I hate pets.
1: You hate cats?
0: No, I hate all animals that live inside.
1: How dare you!

0: Mama Me, Derek Lee on the afternoon show with KCLD Tony. What's going on, brother?
1: Going to the gym.
0: Oh, geez. Well, now we can't be friends, dude.
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0: So 1 in 10 people name these. These are things that you have and I have. And I got a name for them. 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
1: Turner and Hooch. 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
0: 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I'm a good swimmer. Well, kind of. But I get tired real easy, though.
1: Right, yeah, yeah. 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
0: Kesha, August 3rd, Mystic Lake Amphitheater. 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
0: This is KCLD. Kesha, August 3rd, Mystic Lake Amphitheater. You're going if you can play.
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0: Got to get 2 out of 3, B-Color 10.

0: how are you? I'm doing well, if you were wondering. I know you just want these tickets, especially if your name is Kim, who's caller 10. Hello, Kim!
1: Hello.
0: How are you?
1: I'm good. How are you?
0: I'm doing awesome. So, Kim, you want to see Kesha August 3rd at Mystic Lake Amphitheater, right?
1: Yes.
0: Well, all I got to do is get two questions right with the game called the Kesha Chaos Challenge. Are you ready to play?
1: Yes.
0: Then let's do it. So, you get to pick your categories, but you only have 5 seconds to answer. So, your categories are random trivia, Kesha trivia, science, and food. Which one are we going to start off with?
2: The TikTok Kesha Chaos Challenge.
1: Food.
0: Okay. Which candy melts in your mouth and not in your hands? I'll tell you what, if you get it right now, I'll give it to you. Say it!
1: Scum suckers?
0: What'd you call me? A scum sucker?
1: A gobstopper. I don't know.
0: Wow, that's old school. No. It's M&M's. M&M's. Huh. The candy that melts in your mouth, not in your hands. Okay, no worries. You got to get these next two right, and you do have a lifeline. That lifeline is me, Derek Lee. So, your next category is Kesha, science, or random?
1: Let's do random.
0: Random. Ooh, it's another food question, but it's multiple choice, so this might help. Here we go. What food never spoils? Is it A, peanut butter, B, honey, or C, Twinkies?
1: Twinkies.
0: Wait, what'd you just say? I thought you said Twinkies.
1: Twinkies?
0: What's that?
1: Twinkies?
0: No. It's honey. You just lost the game. All right. Oh, my gosh. I've never had this happen before. What the heck were we supposed to do? Okay, Kim, you want to see Kesha, right?
1: I do.
0: Okay. Then, let's see. I'm going to give you one final shot. You don't get a lifeline with this, but you got to get this question right to win, okay?
1: Okay.
0: All right. Okay. We're going to do Kesha trivia. Here we go. Thank you. Which Kesha song has the lyric, "Brush my teeth with a bottle of Jack"? If you want the tickets, you got to get this right. Wake up in the... What's that? What'd you say?
1: Is it TikTok?
0: TikTok is right, yeah! Wow! Talk about a dramatic game.
3: TikTok, Kesha Chaos Challenge.
0: Wow, Kim, you made it just by the hair on your chinny chin chin. Hopefully, you don't have hair on your chinny chin chin, but you do have tickets to see Kesha August 3rd at Mystic Lake. Okay.
1: Awesome, thank you.
0: You're welcome. Hang on the line so I can get your information. Remember, we'll have our final pair of tickets for you to see Kesha tomorrow. What time are we going to do it at? Let's do it at 4:50 with KCLD.

and you know me. You know me. What are two things that I love? And they're both in one place tonight. Denim and diamonds. I love a good pair of jeans. And I love some bling bling. And it's all here ladies night at JF Cruise Jewelers. 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

Johnny D is here, our DJ, with not just one, but two old school mixes, one at 7, one at 8. The 8 o'clock mix includes free tacos. I mean, how does it get better than that on a Friday morning? Get here, have some fun Friday. We'll see you then.

0: 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Whoa, that's a quick one. 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

0: before you go, there's something I want you to have.
1: Oh, it's beautiful. But wait a minute, isn't this?
0: Yeah, yes it is.
1: But I thought the old lady dropped it into the ocean in the end.
0: Well, baby,

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1: The best thing in the world is a hug. And my brother-in-law, Casey, he gives the best, hands down. I mean, he gets in there, lets you know he's there, gives that extra squeeze. Not in a creepy way either, you know, in like a, you know that he, this man loves you and he's there for you type of hug. It's good. But we're lucky, you know, because a lot of our family is big huggers, including Liam. I mean, he has not grown out of that yet, and he's a teenager. And I don't think he ever will. I hear it's a lot different in other families, though.
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0: 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It's also ladies' night. 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
11: 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Are you going to win it? 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
1: Well, if you didn't hear Secret Sound number 3, which had a lot of close guesses, but not quite the right one, Ashley, is that her name? Hang on, let me double check. Ashley won this morning $1,000. So we've given away 3 secret sounds. That's $3,000. And if you didn't know what the last one was that sounded like the bag crumpling, people were close. It was opening a bag of cereal and crumpling it closed. So that's what people were missing, was the crumpling it closed part. But now we got a brand new sound, and it sounds like this. Fast one. Caller number 10, who gets the very first guess on my show, is my boy, Eric from Arkansas. Hello!
2: Hey, man. How's it going?
1: I'm doing good. How are you, man?
2: Doing great.
1: Good. So, I ask everybody if, it's going to be tough. You're the very first guest on this sound during my show. If you get the money by chance, are you going to buy new shoes? Or what are you
2: going to buy? I'm going to buy new shoes, and then you and I got to go on a date or something, you know, kind of like a bro date. So.
1: I like that. Nothing wrong with bro dates, right?
2: That's right.
1: Okay, so you've heard it. It's real quick. Here we go again. So ting, ting, boom, ting. Eric from Arkansas, what do you think this is?
2: Is it going to be a metal spoon hitting like a pot and then dropping a spoon?
1: Okay, so a metal spoon hitting the pot, like you're stirring something maybe, or like tapping it?
2: Yep.
1: Okay.
2: Tapping it.
1: All right, so a metal spoon tapping a pot and then dropping it into the pot?
2: Yep.
1: Okay, let's see. We can kind of hear that, yeah. Yeah, all right. Judges, is this a metal spoon tapping a pot, dropping into the pot, and then hitting again? Is Eric from Arkansas $1,000 richer, and are we going on our bro date? No.
3: Wrong, wrong, wrong, wrong.
1: Sorry, buddy.
3: Wrong, wrong,
2: hey, it's all right. Wrong,
1: it's tough being the first guess. But good news is, you get to play and hopefully win tomorrow morning with the Playhouse at 7 a.m., okay?
2: All right, sounds good. Thank you so much.
1: All right, thanks, Eric. We'll talk to you soon. And remember, Secret Sound, if you want to hear the brand new Secret Sound, Secret Sound number 4, just text SECRET to 320-251-1047.

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1: The whistle's got whoop. Well, you want to whoop, whoop. It's that whoop, whoop.

0: is all about you and us having fun. 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Or can you?
1: Not really.
0: Come on.
1: A twinkle, twinkle, little star.
0: Oh, yeah. You're right. You can't sing.
2: I'm just kidding.
1: Oh, thank you. Well, I have a 4-year-old, so I sing to her, so.
0: Oh, that poor thing.
1: Oh, thanks very much.

0: ever hear me say, hey, let's go ride our bikes. I'm lazy, though, okay? I don't even think I would do those electric bikes where I don't even have to pedal. It just doesn't seem fun. But Jennifer's out doing it.
1: I ride my bike every day, but my husband does not.
0: You know why?
1: Why?
0: Because he's too tired from, you know, providing for you. I mean, you're out joyriding.

0: don't you know? I totally forgot my glow sticks in the car. Jeez. You would think me being a professional raver from way back in the day. I only went to two, but... Vibe at 5 with me, Derek Lee, on KCLD. Good news is winning, happening, literally in just a few minutes. Your chance with KCLD and our friends at Papa Murphy's. The other good news is it's fun when you get to talk to people you haven't talked to in a while. You know, like Tom. Where are you headed, bud?
1: I am going to go up and see my mom.
0: Nice. Hey, will you do me a favor and see if my watch is there? That was horrible. I apologize.
1: What color is it so I know which one it is?
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5: 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All right. 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We'll see you soon with KCLD.
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3: 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If you're color 10 and you know, you're going to get hooked up with some KCLD swag and Papa Murphy's pizza. Your job's simple, my friend. Just tell me...
2: Who

0: The drive home with, I'm sorry, the drive home with KCLT, yeah.
1: Who sings it?
2: Is it Lil Jon the Ying Yang Twins?
0: Yeah! Good job! You got it. What are you doing?
3: I am actually driving my wife and her friend.

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1: Wow. You're not invited or what?
0: No, it's a girls' night.
1: Oh, okay.
0: Yeah, so, I'm being the chauffeur.
1: Nice. So tell me what you're going to do when they're not around, but whisper it to me.
0: Well.

like the best ladies' night ever. And it was themed out. Denim and diamonds. I'm talking about it like it's over. 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And I tried to trick them. Like, I went and got some done. And then I put a hat on. And then they were like, weren't you just here? And I'm like, just rub. But anyway, great jewelry selection and live music. So much more happening until 7 o'clock. So get on over here. JF Cruise Jewelers, Cashwise in Wake Park, right across from there. And it's ladies' night, denim and diamonds. We'll see you soon with KCLD.

0: My time is winding down out here at Denim & Diamonds Ladies Night at JF Cruise Jewelers. Best part is you still have over an hour to enjoy all of the perks that they have for Ladies Night. 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It's filling my cup out here at JF Cruise Jewelers across from Cashwise in Waite Park with Casey Elby.
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0: Live line, who sings it?
1: Guetta.
0: Who?
1: Guetta.
0: Guetta, David Guetta?
1: Yeah.
0: No, no, sorry. Live line, who sings it?
2: Hi, is it Martin Garrix?
3: That's right.
0: Yes, it is Martin Garrix. In fact, I don't think he actually sings it, but he produced it. What's your name?
2: This is Jen.
0: Jen, where are you calling from?
2: Brewster, Mass.
0: Oh, nice. Jen, you sound so calm and relaxed, unlike that song.
2: I know.
0: I thought it would just amp you up, get you all crazy. But maybe this will get you there. We're going to send you a Live Line t-shirt, Jen. How did that sound?
2: Ooh, thank you so much.
0: You're
2: That's
0: very
2: amazing.
0: Welcome. And the reason we played that song is because today is Martin Garrix's 30th birthday.
2: Oh, wow. He must have been really young when this came out.
0: Yeah, let's see. Minus 12. So he was literally 18 when he was the highest paid DJ in the world.
2: Wow, hey. Good on him.
0: Now I'm the highest paid DJ in the world.
2: No,
0: not working in radio. All right, hang on, we'll get your address.
2: Thank you.
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1: Liveline, my name is Mason, and if you were listening the past 15 minutes, we had one kid call up requesting Hey Ya by Outkast, and I asked him if he wanted to shout anybody out, and he said, Hi, Donald Trump. So another guy calls in after that and says, I heard the kid from Bryan, Texas, which is where he's from as well, and said, I want to dedicate a song to my mom, who was also a fan of Donald Trump, but wasn't alive to see if he won the election or not. And I just know there are people glued to the radio. They're turning it up because they're waiting for, you know, the 24-year-old male disc jockey who's on the radio all over North America to voice his controversial opinion and endorse him or slam him, whatever they want. And it's just not going to happen. But I do love stirring the pot. You ever watch those reality shows? There's like one girl who causes all the drama, and then she's like, I hate drama. That's me. I love getting people all riled up and having them argue with each other, and I'm just here being neutral. I love everybody. We don't want to offend anything, but that's it for politics tonight. We do not take sides on this show, but if you want to get on the air, your shout-outs, dedications, and requests, we are here all night long, and it's Throwback Thursday, so there's some really good songs from the past coming up. You program the playlist right now, 85-LiveLine. 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